0: There's words and actions. If our consciousness is impure about them, we will doubt their actions, even if they are right.
1: If you wish to discuss your problem, or have a question to ask, or want to know your nearest Raja Yoga Meditation Center, write to us on awakening@pmtv.in or call us on 099-99-559-660.

0: their karmic pattern. We need to take care that we do not support another's negative karma, because it then becomes a part of our karma.
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